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0: As you might have picked up on, we play a lot of different kinds of music here. 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And we definitely just like hard rock, and sometimes you just have to call it straight up rock and roll. Metallica fits in that category. I will tell you later tonight about something cool that we're doing with Metallica. Thank you. 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

0: I thought about it some more. I'm not going to apologize. Sorry, not sorry, Nirvana. It is your favorite rambunctious curmudgeon Wardlaw. And we're going to hear from an 80s supergroup as well as a song from one of the biggest albums of the 70s as we continue with Ultimate Classic Rock.
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24: I told my self-employed they don't need pay stubs. 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

0: If you're just joining us, we are doing a 9 at 9 from Michael McHale that he picked the songs. My boss gave it the name of My Name Is. And we're going to hear more songs under the theme of My Name Is. Some of Michael's picks as the hour moves on, including cool stuff from the band and the Allman Brothers as well. So stick with us here at Ultimate Classic Rock.
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0: Man, Elvis Costello was so good when I saw him earlier this month, folks. I hope you get a chance to see him as well. And if you didn't, I do imagine he'll be back out there sometime soon. Hopefully, he will be traveling once again with Charlie Sexton in tow, because Charlie, Elvis, and the Imposters, a great recipe. I want to hear that again. It's Ultimate Classic Rock.
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0: David Bowie launched the U.S. leg of his Ziggy Stardust concert tour in Cleveland today in 1972, and the turnout and reception for that concert in Cleveland at Public Hall was so crazy, they ended up bringing David back for two nights in November, barely 2 months later. It was absolute Bowie mania from what I hear, and I had a friend who recorded that first November concert, and you can hear it on YouTube. It is a super cool historical document all these years later, for sure. Thank you, Joe Ray, for capturing that so we could hear it now. This is Ultimate Classic Rock.
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0: 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Or that the music was what your parents listened to? In a world of uncertainty and constant change, one thing remains. Classic rock is the music for all generations. From the 60s. The 70s. 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
16: Songs with a direction in them is what you had to sing. 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
17: The Midwest farmer's daughter really makes me feel all right.
18: Something.
16: Yeah, we're done.
19: That Midwest one.
16: You're done.
19: Something about a casserole.
18: Yeah.
16: What?
18: Oh, yeah.
17: In the Midwest casserole. They like to put green beans under walnuts.
16: You give me some ranch and some potato chips, and I got yourself a graduation party.
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17: 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She wears a dress that's made from a tablecloth.
16: And her hair looks like a man.

0: Just out stomping the lagoon this morning.
1: I've had these for 5 years and cut the grass.
2: 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My legs are, like, bent weird.
1: That's how your legs are.
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1: 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You look
0: some days.
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4: 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Before

0: Oh,
1: it's a little, sometimes it can be a little on the pricey side.
2: Yeah. Oh, just $32 for four tomatoes.
0: Mm-hmm.
2: What a deal.
0: Yeah, right.
3: Those are some damn good tomatoes, though.
2: Yeah.
0: You think you could tell the difference between?
3: Oh, yeah.
0: You think you could?
3: Oh, yeah.
0: If I had,
3: that's grown locally and that you're eating, you can definitely tell the difference.
0: You're like, this tastes like Kent County dirt.
3: Yeah, well, it
1: no,
3: just
1: it's good because I grow tomatoes.
3: Yeah.
1: And my tomato, they're definitely tastier than what you buy at the grocery store.
3: Well, and a lot of fruit like sits for a long, long time before
0: that's
3: it
0: true.
3: Actually gets to you.
0: You're like, this tastes like Kent County dirt.
3: Yeah, well, it
1: no, it's good because I grow tomatoes. Yeah.

0: growing up in the South, didn't you get tobacco donuts when there was tobacco?
1: Yep, and cotton donuts.
2: Those are my favorite.
1: Those are really good.
3: Yeah.
0: Totally different game there.
1: Yeah.
0: Game changer.
1: Peanut donuts, yeah.
3: Yeah, this one's real weevily.
1: Yeah. Weevil nuts.
2: A weevil donut. Yeah.
0: Tired of all everybody using your data against you?
3: Yes.
0: Go to incogni.com/FBHW for 60% off. 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They can't harm you if they can't find you. 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
1: This is News Channel 13's First Warning meteorologist Rachel Titi with your first warning forecast. 66 degrees for today, sunny skies, mostly clear skies tonight with a low of 44 degrees, and 68 degrees again tomorrow with lots of sunny skies. I'm News Channel 13's First Warning meteorologist Rachel Titi with your first warning forecast. Have a great day.
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18: 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Because
19: I'm trying to think if you're being tricky and if it's like smaller than Earth.
8: If Jupiter is smaller than Earth?
19: I'm going to guess not based on that.
8: No, I think that's a very valid question.
19: You're such a dick. I wonder if that's where people go to get more stupider.
13: 400.
8: Kelly. Oh,
18: I'm going to keep 25.
8: Havoc. 10,000.
14: Maitland.
19: Three.
14: It turns out 1,321 Earths okay. Could fit in Jupiter. Steve is the closest.
13: All right.
14: That gets the point.
8: So not

0: the body at some point. Yeah. I mean, this is a lunatic.
1: Well, it's bad when the kid has to parent the parent when that role shifts. Mm-hmm. But this is an extra bad version of this. Like, all right, let's go to the police and tell them what you've done.
0: Wow.
2: Yikes.
1: It's a documentary, right?
3: Definitely.
4: Absolutely.
1: Maybe, like, the background
4: just,
1: of that.
4: So. I mean, just based on her mugshot.
1: Yeah. Yeah. Absolutely true.
4: Like, that's going to be that'll be the cover art for the documentary right there.
1: Right?
0: Yeah, definitely.
1: Tired of getting all of those spam calls, the spam texts, all the weird stuff? 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

0: great Stevie Wonder. Well, this is a big album. He's celebrating like the 50th anniversary of the release of, it's one of his biggest albums.
1: Oh,
0: I don't know if this was off it or not.
1: Inner Vision?
0: I'm afraid I've walked you down a path where none of us have that answer. I thought it would just flow out of all of you easily.
2: Nope.
0: Because I have confidence in you.
1: Yeah, I'm not sure which one is the
0: false confidence. All right, then there were five. We'll have five more. Can you play the five?
1: Songs
0: right
1: in the Key of Life.
0: That's the one.
1: Yes.
0: Thank you, Hot Wings.
1: Yes. That was a big double LP. That had some great songs on it.
0: Was that one on there?
1: No, that one was from the 80s.
0: So a good thing to do by me would have been say nothing.
1: Yeah, that
0: which is almost always the answer.
2: Disagree.
1: Yeah, okay. I like the way this from went. The 80s.
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0: I think I'm just going to have to admit, I might not know any of these until they're told to me, which is not so different than normal. Mm-hmm. Round two, Deca Smash. Next, it is the Free Beer and Hot Wings Show.
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5: This is News Channel 13's first morning meteorologist, Rachel Titi, with your first morning forecast. 66 degrees for today, sunny skies, mostly clear skies tonight with a low of 44 degrees, and 68 degrees again tomorrow with lots of sunny skies. I'm News Channel 13's first morning meteorologist, Rachel Titi, with your first morning forecast. Have a great day.
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7: 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We head towards the final innings of Deca Smash.
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7: With a theme.
12: 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Yeah, there might be a theme. There might not be a theme, as always.
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7: These are five different songs than you played before we went to the break, right?
12: Nope.
7: They are the
12: same five songs.
7: Am I alone? Am I the only one who's... I know it's not five
12: different
7: songs.
12: From the top,
7: songs.
12: Though. I mean, it's completely...
7: Where was it before? From five different songs?
12: No, but it was from 10 seconds in, 20 seconds in, 30 seconds in, and 40 seconds
13: in. Yeah, it makes a big
12: Sounds
13: difference.
12: Sounds completely different. It
13: sure does. Makes a big difference.
7: Ian. Hello, Ian.
14: Morning.
7: Can you give us one of those five songs from Penta Smash?
14: Hotline Bling by Drake.
12: That's right.
7: Yeah, buddy. Lucky you idiot account to you.
15: You used to. Yeah.

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0: Very tricky. 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
9: 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Right now, this.
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10: Are you opening a bag of chicken?
11: Yes.
10: Okay. You got preserved nuggets over there? What's that?
11: They're not preserved.
10: My God, there's like 30 in that bag.
11: Wow, that's a lot of chicken.
10: Are you starving?
11: Well, I'm going to eat some now and then take the rest on the road with us.
10: This one your airplane treat?
11: Yeah.
7: A little travel chicken.
11: Yeah.
10: Got an airplane bag of chicken.
11: Yeah. Is it Chick-fil-A nuggets?
7: Is it sugar chicken?
11: No. I don't eat sugar chicken in real life. 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
10: I thought maybe it was like pretzels or, you know, something you'd normally find put in a sandwich bag. 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
17: Last segment, we were talking about who is your forbidden hookup. Lots of. I thought of a second story about Brandy, the health class slut.
19: Yeah.
17: From my high school that used to. I mean, yeah. Literally, I mean, I joke about it, but she was terrifying to me as a 15-year-old. She was, I think, a year or two older and just had failed so many times. She was still in freshman health class.
19: Okay, yep, still learning.
17: I mean, to be fair, in a different world, if I found out this was happening to my kid, I was sexually harassed. But at the time, mm-hmm. It was, well, she was terrifying, but also it was fascinating.
19: Sure, of course.
17: Would you like to hear a more audacious version of a story? Yeah. Because this didn't just happen one time. It happened for the entire semester.
20: So Brandy was persistent.
17: Oh, okay. Yeah. And apparently this is the only class where they don't switch up the seating chart once in a while. I'm in the slut zone the whole time.
19: Okay. All right.
17: So the teacher's making us watch the video of his wife give birth to their child.
16: No way.
19: That in of itself is outlandish. You've shared that before. And the idea that, I mean, when you're showing a birth, it was one thing. It's a little off-putting, but still. But to go, hey, this is my wife's stretching cooter.
17: Yeah. Yeah. Hey, it was awful.
19: This is what my wife looks like.
17: Yeah. It was it wasn't great, but so the lights are off. It's up on the little audio visual cart in front of the room.
19: Mm-hmm. Okay. Did she look like she had Bob Ross in a headlock?
17: Oh yeah, absolutely. Okay. But the arm was getting more flappity.
19: Yeah, I mean, I figured, you know, that was the era still.
17: So all of a sudden, I feel a lick on my ear. She has leaned forward, Brandy. Licked, and then bit my earlobe on the right side, and said. Watching this makes me want to S your D so bad. And so then after that, I'm like super turned on by delivery videos. You know, not really.
19: Yeah, now you can't watch a birthing video without.
17: Now, like, you know, at the birthing classes I went to, I'm like, oh, God, this is sexy as hell. Not really. That was crazy.
6: Yeah, I can see
17: bonkers.
6: That. I can see that.
17: And now she's married to a night shift manager at a Kentucky Fried Chicken, probably.
6: Oh. She still drive the Beretta?
17: I assume so. That was something. All right, so this person, I'm not going to say their name or where they're from, because they sent two texts about forbidden hookups, and I had read them separately because they didn't come in at the same time, and I just now realized, same person. First one, I had sex with my cousin's son. I was 42 and he was 25.
6: Your cousin's son, so that's your...
19: Like by blood or by, like, is it like a stepson? Because otherwise, that's still a relative.
17: Just a little further, like a cousin once removed or a second. I don't know how those work. Yeah. I don't want to even learn. Yeah, don't tell me.
19: I always forget.
17: Then, a few minutes later, this one. I also had sex with two of my son's friends. Not at the same time. I'm not a slut.
6: Wait, that's the same person?
17: Yeah.
6: And they said a few minutes later?
17: No, they sent the second text a few minutes later.
16: You dumbass.
6: Like, damn.
19: That was a good party.
17: I thought this was going to be like when
6: dumbass.
17: You confused Tommy Lee's drumsticks with chicken wings.
6: Yeah. I mean.
16: Oh, yeah, you did do that.
6: Sometimes the lines are blurred for me.
17: Kyle joins us in Nashville. Hi, Kyle. What was your forbidden hookup?
20: So me and my wife were married for about 2 years, and she did one of those, you know, 23andMe, Ancestry.coms, and it showed that we have pretty unique last names, and what it showed was that back in, like, the late 1800s, early 1900s, some side of her family married one side of my family. And somehow we ended up meeting each other and getting married. So every now and then when I'm about to hit the O face and sling the man mayo, she screams out, you know, oh, yeah, give it to your cousin, babe.
17: That's like, it's like Joe Dirt. Yeah, I'm your sister. I'm your sister. You guys, all your art in your house is pine trees, just in different ways because it's the family tree. Mm-hmm. All right. Thank you, Kyle.
19: Yeah. It's narrow.
17: That's funny. Doesn't have any branches. Why you leave your Christmas tree up all year long? Reminds me of my wife. Hello, Tim.
16: Wait, pine trees don't have branches?
6: Pine trees have branches.
17: Not the same as regular trees.
16: In what way?
17: Don't people say that? Family tree's a pine tree. You ever heard that before?
16: No.
6: I don't think so.
16: I mean, I don't sleep with my family
19: members. I mean, I've
16: heard
19: your family tree is a circle.
16: Yeah.
17: There's no such thing as a circle tree.
19: Yeah.
17: Tim, back me up on this.
19: There are pine trees with branches.
17: Yeah, all of them. Anyway, Tim, we got to let you go. We have to be made fun of more. All right, did you look this up?
6: Yeah, I typed in family tree as a pine tree, and it did not autocorrect at all.
17: Huh.
19: Because that would still work as a family tree with the roots going down instead of the branches going up. I mean, it still works.
16: Still a tree.
6: But pine trees don't have branches.
17: What do people say then? Your family tree's a shrub?
19: No, a circle.
16: Circle.
17: Yeah, that's again. Not a thing.
19: That's what people say. That's the phrase.
17: Don't. Well, that's a your dumb phrase. Mine makes a lot more sense.
6: Well, when I typed in your family, it autocorrected tree is a circle.
17: So you're saying there's a chance.
6: Or this one, a slight variation. Your family tree is a wreath. Your family tree is a straight line. And your family tree apparently is also a magazine in the United Kingdom.
16: What?
17: Okay.
19: But if it were a pine. That's...
17: Does anyone compare a family tree to a pine tree? Yes. Occasionally, people use that as a very specific metaphor when families have sex with each other. That's from Superintelligence, as it's just recently been renamed. If you can't trust that, what can you trust, huh?
6: I can't wait till Mega Intelligence.
17: Oh, my God. It's going to tell you I was right the whole time. Probably not. Maitland, have you learned a lot tonight?
16: I don't know.
19: Monumentous occasion.
16: Occasion.
19: Occasionally.
16: Monumental occasion.
17: That was uncalled for.
19: That was totally called for. It popped into my head and I had to push it.
17: Yeah. Right?
19: I can't stop it.
17: When she, by the way, back to Brandy. When she said that into my ear while watching my teacher's wife push a baby out of her vag, all of the zits on my face popped at the same time. I'm like, you can't do that. Yeah. These are not load-bearing zits.
19: Everything is oozing now.
17: Oh, yeah. Like, everything got a little wet.
19: Yeah. Yeah.
17: Today's show brought to you proudly by Gusto. 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

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Happy to have you here with me today. It's BJ, and who's ready to win some money? $25,000, the highway to 25K. You need a cash code, though. So here it is. Your Wednesday 10 a.m. cash code is 866. 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

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I'm BJ, giving you the chance to win 25K on the highway to 25K. 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

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I am a fan of fall, though I do understand it does have some definite downsides to it. We'll talk about some of the things that you guys hate about fall coming up in just a couple songs.

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0: Q105 7 and 103.5, the Capital Region's classic rock station. An early lunch request for Kim, because I know how much she loves that particular version of Signs. Anyway, I'm BJ. I appreciate you being here. I don't appreciate people who get overly excited when there's doom and gloom imminent. I'm talking about fall. Like, I like fall. I like spooky season. I want to watch scary movies. I want to eat Halloween candy. I want to have a pumpkin beer, okay? But there are some downsides to fall. You guys were very vocal about that over on our Q105.7 Facebook page yesterday, talking about the things you hated about fall. So I took the most common responses, put them together, and have a list for you at Q105.7.com. Some of the items on that list that people do not like about fall is the fact that winter comes right after it. We can't help that. That's not fall's fault, but I get it. Winter is not fun. Winter gets us stuck inside. You know what I mean? You got to be creative in that way. Also, raking leaves, not ideal. I also don't love that either. So for every apple picking adventure, there's a chore to do. It's not fun. You can find out more about the things that people hate about fall right now over at Q1057.com.
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3: This is News Channel 13's First Warning meteorologist Rachel Teedy with your First Warning forecast. For the rest of the day today, mostly clear skies. 44 degrees is going to be your overnight low tonight. 68 degrees tomorrow with sunny skies still on the way. I'm News Channel 13's First Warning meteorologist Rachel Teedy with your First Warning forecast. Have a great rest of your day.
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I'm BJ. 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

I woke last night to the sound of thunder. How far off, I sat and wondered. Started humming a song from 1962. Ain't it funny how the night moves? When you just don't seem to have as much to lose. Strange how the night moves.

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Early lunch at 11 o'clock. I got room for your requests right now. Plus, coming up later on in the hour, we're going to be talking about Excelsior Con going on this weekend down at the Empire State Plaza. So stay tuned for that. But like I said, requests can be made. You just have to call me right now. 476-1057.

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Q105, 7 and 103.5, the Capital Region's classic rock station. Coming up in a couple of songs, we're going to be talking to Dan Zanin from the Office of General Service about ExcelsiorCon going on at the Empire State Plaza this weekend. Free event, too, by the way.

0: It's Q1057 and 103.5, the Capital Region's Classic Rock Station. All right, that'll wrap up 57 minutes of nonstop classic rock for you today. And I got to say, I love to talk about really cool things that are happening around the Capital Region. Down at the Empire State Plaza, they've always got some really interesting events going on, including one this weekend called Excelsior Con. And on the line with me is Dan Zanin. He is from the Convention Center, and he is here to talk a little bit about Excelsior Con with me. And I got to tell you, Dan, this is like right up my alley as a nerd, man.
1: Okay, good to hear. Good to hear.
0: Dan, so what is what is your title down at the Convention Center?
1: I am the operations coordinator for the Empire State Plaza Convention Center.
0: All right, was this your brainchild, or are you executing on it? How does it work?
1: So this is a team effort with the special events department. When I came in last year, we're always looking for new events, and being a lifelong nerd, it was one of the ones that came up in our conversation, and they gave me green light to start working.
0: That's great, man. And by the way, I got to mention to everybody, Excelsior Con is a free event too that goes on from 10 until 6. People can get more information on your website about this, right?
1: That's correct. With Office of General Services, our website for the event is www.empirestateplaza.ny.gov.
0: You guys can find out a lot more there, too. I think that there's a misconception sometimes, too, that the summer is over and then the events at the Empire State Plaza stop. But you guys have events going on all the time, and you can get to them right from that website as well.
1: Exactly. Yeah, some of our actually upcoming events, we have a farmer's market every Wednesday on the concourse. We actually have our Pumpkin Fest this Wednesday, the 23rd. We then have Diwali, the Festival of Lights, on October 24th. And actually our Ice Game, which is an outdoor festival, tree lighting on Sunday, December 26th.
0: There's a lot going on, but we are here to talk about Excelsior Con this weekend. Again, mm-hmm. Free event from 10 until 6 down at the Empire State Plaza. This is going to be really fun, too. It's like a celebration of all of the things that you loved from your childhood that has now kind of grown on into adulthood. There's going to be a cosplay parade. There's going to be a lot of different tabletop and board gaming things. What else is going to be going on?
1: So we actually have a number of event highlights. We have a bunch of panels going on about cosplay, anime, careers in gaming. We have the 501st Star Wars Legion coming in to do cosplay. We have Board Game Library in our meeting room 6, which is sponsored by Phone Brain Games. We have an open play area, which will be on the South Concourse, basically a bunch of tables where you can bring games, anything that you want. We also have a number of vendors locally. We have Crimelin Comics at Troy, Earthworld Comics from Albany, which, funnily enough, I actually bought my first D20 there for Dungeons & Dragons back in 1995. We have Flipside Gaming, so they're a local game store where you can actually bring your cards to sell if that's something you're looking at. We have Yamaguchi, which has a bunch of great 3D printed objects, including clothing. We have a 518 Beyblade group, which is going to have a tournament in our North Concourse area. And then we have Fresco Cards, which will be giving away a raffle giveaways. An important note is that while the Empire State Plaza is a great outdoor venue, which I think is a fantastic place for cosplay pictures for, you know, Star Trek, Final Fantasy, a bunch of other nerddoms, is that this is a weather event. So all the events will be inside so family and friends can come and park in our south and north visitor slot on the day of the event.
0: I think it's important to note, too, that this is a family-friendly event, so don't be afraid. Bring the kids out. Bring them in. Bring them in costume, too, man. We're almost to Halloween. This is, like, going to be a this will be a good trial run for parents trying to see if that costume works for them, too. That's what I'm saying.
1: Mm-hmm. Yeah, and our cosplay parade is going to be at 2:30 p.m. We're going to start in front of the cafeteria and the concourse, and we're going to march all the way up and down the north and south concourse. So it'll be a great event. It can definitely come around. Have a lot of family-friendly vendors also.
0: All right, guys, that's 10 a.m. to 6 p.m. Excelsior Con, Empire State Plaza. Dan, I appreciate you taking the time to talk to me, man. I hope this event goes unbelievably well, and I hope that it continues on for the future.
1: We are hopeful to do it again in the future.
2: 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Welcome to the Highway to 25K. We're giving away $25,000, and it could be going to you. 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
2: 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Q1057 and 1035.

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21: This is News Channel 13's First Warning meteorologist Rachel Teedy with your first warning forecast. For the rest of the day today, mostly clear skies. 44 degrees is going to be your overnight low tonight. 68 degrees tomorrow with sunny skies still on the way. I'm News Channel 13's First Warning meteorologist Rachel Teedy with your first warning forecast. Have a great rest of your day.
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I'm BJ, and while dude might look like a lady, I say you look like a winner. The highway to 25K. You guys need a code for this hour. 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

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How would you like to go see Metallica in Kansas City? 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

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Officially fall. That means we're getting ready for all of the 2027 concert announcements. Judas Priest has announced the 2027 tour. We'll get into that coming up in three songs in your Music Minute.

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0: 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The late, great Ozzy Osbourne wraps up 57 minutes of nonstop classic rock. Before we go right into that Music Minute. In 2027, we will be celebrating the anniversary of Animals by Pink Floyd. It came out in 1977. The album cover is just as iconic as the album itself, featuring a building that is now, in real life, going to be turning into a concert venue. So could you imagine seeing a concert at the building featured on the album cover for Pink Floyd's Animals? That sounds pretty awesome. You can get more details on that over at Q1057.com. Judas Priest announced that they are going to be playing some festivals in 2027, and the first ones will kick off in June over in Europe. They're going to be playing on a couple of festivals that will also feature Motley Crue, Gwar, and Lynyrd Skynyrd. 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Hopefully more gigs, fingers crossed, will be coming out as well at Q1057.com. 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

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Thanks for hanging out. 57 minutes of nonstop classic rock is out in front of you. Also in front of you, a chance to win some money. You need the cash codes for the highway to 25K. We're giving them to you at the top of every hour. So here is your 1 o'clock code. 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Go enter that now for a chance to win some money. 198, that is your cash code, guys. Good luck.

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It is Speed Week, by the way, my fellow commuters. So make sure you're watching out while you're on the roads, because they will get you. 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

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Van Halen wrapping up 57 minutes of nonstop classic rock for us this afternoon. I'm BJ, and I've got my favorite pizza place. I'm sure you have your favorite pizza place, but where is the best pizza in the entire world? I guess every year, Italy puts out this top 50 list of the 50 greatest pizza places in the entire world, which seems crazy to me. However, on this list of 50 places, seven

0: 7 of them, 7 are from New York. 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

0: Q1057 and 1035, the Capital Region's classic rock station. Well, check this out. They say the central warehouse is getting knocked down. Now, that's a story we've heard before. I saw somebody on Facebook say, if I don't see pictures or video, it didn't happen. So we'll see. But Governor Hochul says there are three final phases in taking down the central warehouse. 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
1: Imagine a highway with no tolls, no traffic, no roadblocks, and no construction. 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

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Caroli here and Charlie Watts there. 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

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And I'm not a big fan of turning the clocks back. I like springing forward. I don't like springing back. Will we have to do it this November? We'll get into it in three songs.

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0: Q1057 and 103.5, the Capital Region's classic rock station. So, will we be turning the clocks back on November 1st? That's when we're expected to do that, as daylight saving time ends. So that would make the sunset on November 1st at 4:45 in the afternoon. I know we have it every year, but it's not any more fun any year that we do this, right? 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Will it be passed in time to not have to turn the clocks back this year? 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
1: This is First Warning meteorologist Rachel Teedy with your First Warning forecast from News Channel 13. For tonight, 44 degrees is your overnight low, mostly clear skies, 68 degrees tomorrow with sunny skies, and 70 by Friday with mostly sunny skies. There's a chance for rain in the overnight period Friday into Saturday as a coastal storm approaches. The exact track of the storm still very much up in the air, but rain for the weekend is likely.
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I am Caroli. Thanks for hanging out with me today. We got 57 minutes of nonstop classic rock happening now. Coming up at 4:30, I'll repeat this hour's Highway to 25K cash code.

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0: 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How about this? 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We'll get you there with round-trip airfare, put you up in a hotel, and give you tickets to the show. We're also going to give you the chance to interview Metallica. So what would you ask them? 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I've got a couple of questions here. Larry asks, who is Sandman? Sorry. Okay. Teresa asks, what is something you always wished someone would ask Metallica in an interview, but no one ever has? I actually think that's a good question. What would yours be? Q1057.com.
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4: This is First Warning meteorologist Rachel Teedy with your First Warning forecast from News Channel 13. For tonight, 44 degrees is your overnight low, mostly clear skies, 68 degrees tomorrow with sunny skies, and 70 by Friday with mostly sunny skies. There's a chance for rain in the overnight period Friday into Saturday as a coastal storm approaches. The exact track of the storm still very much up in the air, but rain for the weekend is likely.
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0: Q1057 and 1035, the Capital Region's classic rock station. Caroli hanging with you on a Wednesday afternoon. I'm going to make a bold statement. You can agree or disagree. I think we're going to miss the central warehouse once it's gone. I know that sounds ridiculous, but I think we're actually going to miss it. We've been talking about knocking it down for so long. Now it looks like it's going to happen, according to Governor Kathy Hochul. There are three final phases to take it down. Find out what they are at Q1057.com.
1: Imagine a highway with no tolls, no traffic, no roadblocks, and no construction. 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

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And nowhere near done giving out cash codes on our highway to 25K. I'll give you some more insight on that in just two songs.

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0: Q105.7 and 103.5, the Capital Region's classic rock station. I'm hanging on to as much daylight as possible. You and I are doing the same thing. Like, oh, it's getting dark already? Why? And pretty soon, if things don't turn around quickly, we'll be turning the clocks back on November 1st, putting the sunset on that day at 4:45 in the afternoon. Oh, so there is an opportunity, though I think the door is closing on it, to have permanent daylight saving time. It's in the House. No, past the House. It's in the hands of the Senate. Let's see if they can get it done. We've got some details on that at Q1057.com.
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0: 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Of course, they come on at 6, but at 8 o'clock, they'll have your latest Highway to 25K cash code.
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